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1: From the Sky News Centre at 2, England have continued their unbeaten start to the World Cup with a 0-0 draw against Ghana. Joe Rawson reports from Boston.
2: England frustrated as they drop points here against Ghana. They had more of the possession, but they just couldn't break the deadlock. The closest they came was from Nico O'Reilly heading against the bar in the second half. It rebounded to Harry Kane and he blazed it over. The points should be enough to take the Three Lions through, but the result, not the one they wanted. England 0, Ghana 0.
1: A red weather alert for extreme heat comes into force this morning, with forecasters warning we could see June temperature records smashed. It covers parts of England and Wales. Police in Wales have arrested a 14-year-old boy on suspicion of murder. It follows the discovery of the body of a missing girl in Blina on Monday night. There's a warning most add-on treatments offered to IVF patients won't necessarily improve their chances of conceiving. Procedures like plasma injections, acupuncture and genetic testing are shown to have little to no effect on fertility. Experts claim clinics, forums and social media can overstate the benefits. Consultant gynecologist Pedro Mello, who co-authored the report, says the issues leading to false hope and financial strain.
3: This is a very costly intervention to begin with, and if one then adds the financial burden of unproven technologies to try and improve outcomes, it could go up to quite a few £1,000s in addition to the baseline cost of IVF.
1: Germany's railway services were brought to a halt following a nationwide IT issue. Deutsche Bahn says trains were held at stations for more than 2.5 hours yesterday. And ticket site StubHub has been ordered to refund 50,000 UK customers. It's also been fined by the competition regulator, which says it charged illegal hidden fees. That's the latest. I'm Fada Silver.
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1: From the Sky News Centre at 3. A red weather alert for extreme heat comes into force this morning, with forecasters warning we could see June temperature records smashed. It covers parts of England and Wales. The previous hottest day for this month was 35.6 Celsius, set in 1976. Liz Bentley, head of the Royal Meteorological Society, says we'll soon see even more punishing conditions.
2: As we go into future decades, as our climate continues to warm, what we feel is actually extreme now is going to be seen as quite cool summers. You know, the temperatures that we're having at the moment will be actually seen as quite cool.
1: The largest maternity investigation in the history of the NHS will publish its findings later. The Ockenden reports looked into care provided by Nottingham University Hospital's NHS Trust. It's examined around 2,500 cases involving allegations mothers or babies were failed. Kim Errington was one of the first campaigners to raise the alarm after her child Teddy died when he was a day old.
3: I always felt that something was wrong. You know, healthy babies don't just die. Getting the actual answers was an absolute mission.
1: A boy's been arrested on suspicion of murdering a 14-year-old girl who went missing in South Wales over the weekend. The victim was found in Blaenau on Monday night. Andy Burnham's met Sir Keir Starmer as he prepares for Downing Street. It's also emerged the likely next Prime Minister is to receive government briefings in efforts to aid the transition of power. England have been frustrated by Ghana with a goalless draw at the World Cup. Victory in Boston would have seen the Group L leaders progress to the last 32 with a game to spare. And it's claimed taking a 5-minute walk every hour is enough to offset the harms from sitting down. A so-called exercise snack is found to boost mood and productivity. That's the latest. I'm Fada Silver.
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I've changed my mind. This love is fine. 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

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I'm real nervous, but it sure is fun. 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It's just great balls of fire.

0: things pass and the temperatures drop, that might be a good idea.
1: A major review into possible failings in maternity care at hospitals in Nottingham will be published later. It's being led by senior midwife Donna Ockenden, who's looked at the cases of around 2,500 families. Police in Wales have arrested a 14-year-old boy on suspicion of murder. It follows the discovery of the body of a missing girl in Blina on Monday night. There's a warning: most add-on treatments offered to IVF patients won't necessarily improve their chances of conceiving. Procedures like plasma injections, acupuncture and genetic testing are shown to have little to no effect on fertility. England edged closer to the knockout stages of the World Cup with a frustrating 0-0 against Ghana. Thomas Tuchel's side are on 4 points in their group and are guaranteed to finish at least third, but the performance in Boston left fans underwhelmed.
2: I mean, I think it was pedestrian by England to some extent, but we didn't do anything too disastrous.
3: Bit of a shame, really, but take it, 4 points. Going through.
4: But there's no need to panic. There's no need to panic. I think we're still going to win the World Cup, so it's all good, yeah.
1: And Germany's railway services were brought to a halt following a nationwide IT issue last night. Trains were held at stations for 2.5 hours. Deutsche Bahn says operations are now running again. That's the latest. I'm Faye De Silva.
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1: From the Sky News Centre at 5. Hundreds of schools are expected to fully or partially close today as a rare red weather warning for extreme heat kicks in across parts of England and Wales later. Temperatures could hit 40 degrees Celsius. Michael Conley is head teacher at a primary school in Hertfordshire. He says their priority is keeping children safe and comfortable.
2: So we've moved the children into different year groups. We are supporting teachers with changes to their lunchtime routines, and the children have been going out a bit earlier, which is allowing for the heat to not impact them.
1: A major review.

body of a girl who was the same age was discovered in an area of Blina on Monday evening. The victim was reported missing, last seen over the weekend. Andy Burnham's being urged to reveal his plans if he takes up residency in Number 10. The SNP's insisting he needs to give straight answers on his intentions for the economy, EU and another referendum on Scottish independence. England have been frustrated by Ghana with a goalless draw at the World Cup. Victory in Boston would have seen the Group L leaders progress to the last 32 with a game to spare. And it's claimed taking a 5-minute walk every hour is enough to offset the harms from sitting down. A so-called exercise snack is found to boost mood. That's the latest. I'm Fader Silver.

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1: From the Sky News Centre at 6, Sir Keir Starmer's right-hand man Darren Jones has shut down any speculation he'll challenge Andy Burnham for the Labour leadership. He's confirmed he won't be standing in the race.
2: Andy Burnham is going to be the next Prime Minister, and if there was a contest of Labour Party members, he would win. So the question for me is, what would the benefit be to the country and to the party of a leadership contest?
1: He insists a reassuring conversation with the newly elected Makerfield MP swayed his decision. Mr Burnham's the only known candidate so far. Hundreds of schools will either close early or not open at all ahead of a red warning for extreme heat taking effect for only the second ever time. Almost all of Wales and huge areas of England already fall under an amber alert. Temperatures could near 40 degrees Celsius, which would comfortably pass June's record of 35.6 set in 1976. Liz Bentley is head of the Royal Meteorological Society.
3: As we go into future decades, as our climate continues to warm, what we feel is actually extreme now. It's going to be seen as quite cool summers. You know, the temperatures that we're having at the moment will be actually seen as quite cool.
1: The largest maternity investigation in NHS history is expected to reveal later widespread failings in the avoidable harm and deaths of babies. More than

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1: Radio News at 7 o'clock. Moramai, I'm Sean Cowper. A committee that's been looking into how tobacco and vape sales are regulated on the island is calling for a generational ban. That's despite the public not appearing to support such a move. The panel has published its report calling for those born after 2008 to be prevented from ever buying cigarettes or vaping products. It was an idea spearheaded by Russian MHK Michelle Hayward, who says she's been left frustrated by the slow pace of progress.
2: I think that will involve scheduling extra sittings and taking legislation at a pace. Now, we can do that, but this isn't a sudden and urgent problem. This has been a problem now that's been I've been talking about for 3 years, and it feels a little bit like it's, you know, last minute we'll try and do something. It's frustrating, to be fair.
1: You can find more on that story on the Manx Radio website. Dr. Hayward is standing for re-election in September's general election. The other candidates in Russian are Michael Crowe, Lawrence Vaughan Williams and Simon Williams. Arbury, Castletown and Maloo MHK Tim Glover has announced he will not seek re-election in September's House of Keys general election. The decision comes just weeks after he confirmed his intention to stand again. Mr. Glover says a change in personal circumstances means the health of his wife must now take priority. He told Manx Radio stepping away from politics is the right decision at this time.
3: We've been trying for 2 years to get a diagnosis of what was up with her, and we now know it's fibromyalgia. Her world at the moment is pretty boom and bust with that, and really I can't put her through 3 months of being away constantly.
1: FC Isle of Man's new chief executive says making England's professional leagues is no longer realistic. In the early stages of the club, then board member and former manager Paul Jones

0: ahead of a rare red weather warning taking effect there. Temperatures are expected to reach almost 40 degrees across. And England have edged closer to the knockout stages of the World Cup despite a frustrating 0-0 draw with Ghana. In their group, Croatia got past Panama 1-0. 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
2: Morning, welcome along. Tomorrow by, it is Manx Radio Gold. Chris Pearson in for Winty for the next few days. What a day it is as well. Gorgeous morning. Fine and mostly sunny day, although some low cloud in western areas likely at first. That will lift and clear. Light northerly winds and a high of 22 at best. Temperatures then peaking tomorrow, Thursday, reaching up to 27, maybe 28 in places. Mainly moderate easterly winds, falling light in the afternoon, although gusty in the west of the island and over some of the hills. Beyond that, sunny intervals Friday with the risk of heavy showers during Friday morning. Highs of 23 and temperatures then returning to closer to average for this time of year over the weekend, around about 17 with a few showers likely at times. Sun came up this morning at 4:46 and sets again at 9:56 this evening. As far as the travel is concerned, no problems reported on the roads. All looking good at the airport. Arrivals into and out of Ronald's Way on time. And the overnight sailing for the Manxman arrived from Heysham at just before 20 to 7 this morning, so the papers will be out and about for distribution. And the Mananin left Douglas at 6:49 this morning, heading for Larne. That's how things are looking on this gorgeous Wednesday morning.
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Chris Pearson in for Winty with Kingsley Mooty. We played Eurythmics, Sweet Dreams Are Made of This, and then from 1966, spring of 1966, the follow-up single to My Generation for The Who, its substitute. Song inspired by Smokey Robinson, who released the song Tracks of My Tears, which contained a line, "She's just a substitute," which inspired the writing of that song. The bass is really heavy in that song as well. John Entwistle admitted years later in an interview that the loud and aggressive bass playing was because he turned up his bass during the instrumental section whilst recording, and then the engineers couldn't undo it later, the days before AI, obviously. The result is a really prominent bass sound on that fabulous track from The Who. Welcome along. 12 minutes past 7 for a sunny Wednesday morning.

0: The Beatles, We Can Work It Out on Manx Radio Gold. Whitesnake's Here I Go Again ahead of that. Gorgeous sunny morning, little bit of mist hanging around over the sea in places, little patches I can see. And certainly up in the mountains, there's some cloud hanging around there. But it is very picturesque this morning, very nice. If you're up and about, early doors for the breakfast show here on Manx Radio Gold. Thank you for joining us. Chris looking after the shop for Winty, who's got a few days off. And we've music on the way next from Rod Stewart.
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1: Manx Radio Gold, we played Rod Stewart, Baby Jane, and from 1959, when it was a hit, Jerry Keller and Here Comes Summer. Ironically, it didn't get to be a hit that year until October. In the vagaries of these sort of things, October 1959, Jerry Keller, one-hit wonder, but he did go on to write for a number of people, including the likes of Andy Williams. Weather-wise, it's going to be a warm one today, a fine and mostly sunny day, although some low cloud in western areas at first. That should burn off, and I can see the misties and the cloud over the hills is starting to disappear as well. Light northerly winds, a high of 22 degrees. Temperatures peaking tomorrow, we're being told, reaching up to 27, maybe 28 in places, and sunny intervals again on Friday, but some heavy showers could be moving in. Record high, by the way, for the Isle of Man, 28.9 degrees was recorded at Ronald's Way back on July 12th, 1983. We came close to that 28.9, the record. 28.1 we hit on the 12th of June, 2023. Temperatures tomorrow forecast 27, maybe 28 degrees. No problems with flights, roads behaving themselves, and the boat crossings all looking good. The Mananin overnight sailing, the Manxman overnight sailing, rather, arrived this morning at just before 20 to 7 into Douglas. Back to spring of 1985, the debut single from Mick Hucknall and the crew, Simply Red. Came sort of left of centre, nobody saw this one coming. What a voice, what a song as well. Cover version of a song by the Valentine Brothers. But it was the breakthrough single back in 1985, the Simply Red. Manx Rodeo Gold playing Money's Too Tight to Mention.

some of the most prominent phasing effect in a track since the psychedelic era in the late 60s. 1973, it was the title track from the album Skywriter Jackson 5. The premise of the song, really simple. You've got a girl, she won't respond to your letters anymore. You decide to get her back. You'll take an aeroplane and write a huge I love you in smoke across the sky. Michael Jackson, just 14 years old when the song was recorded, but already you can hear that move on from the early Jackson 5 material, sounding much more like he did by the time Off the Wall came out as his first solo album at the tail end of the decade. It is Manx Radio Gold for Wednesday morning. Gorgeous sunny Wednesday morning. Make the most of that sunshine. Enjoy it. Get out and about. Phil Collins now, Motown cover.

0: Van Morrison's Brown Eyed Girl on Manx Radio Gold at breakfast time. Chance to win some fabulous Manx Radio Gold exclusive Manx roast coffee. I'll tell you about that in just a while and how you can get your hands on some of that. It's a really easy way of doing it, basically. And we'd love to hear from you. Thank you for joining us this Wednesday morning. On the way in a second, a huge track that was released this day back in 1974.
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Manx Radio Gold playing Dave Clark 5, Catch Us If You Can, and ahead of that, Lynyrd Skynyrd and a song released this day back in 1974. We played Sweet Home Alabama. Welcome along, it's Chris Pearson looking after the breakfast show for Winty on Manx Radio Gold. Want to win some locally roasted Manx roast coffee with Manx Radio Gold? 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Today on the birthday file, happy birthday to the lead singer from the Zombies, also had a solo career as well, born this day, 24th June 1945, 81 years old. Happy birthday, Colin Blunstone.

0: If This Ain't Love, Why Does It Feel So Good? Sophie Ellis-Bextor on vocals, Spiller Grooger. If This Ain't Love, thanks Radio Gold. Greatest hits of all time, all day, every day. Chris in for breakfast through until 10 o'clock, today, tomorrow and Friday. And ahead of that, we played The Zombies, She's Not There. Colin Blunstone, lead singer of The Zombies, is 81 years old today. Happy birthday to Colin Blunstone. Got another birthday for today on the way in a second. 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Another birthday for today, 84 years old, Arthur Brown, as in the crazy world thereof.
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2: Manx Radio News at 8 o'clock. Moramai, I'm Sean Cowper. A committee that's been looking into how tobacco and vape sales are regulated on the island is calling for a generational ban. That's despite the public not appearing to support such a move. The panel has published its report calling for those born after 2008 to be prevented from ever buying cigarettes and vaping products. It was an idea spearheaded by Russian MHK Michelle Haywood, who says she's been left frustrated by the slow pace of progress.
3: I think that will involve scheduling extra sittings and taking legislation at a pace. Now, we can do that, but this isn't a sudden and urgent problem. This has been a problem now that's been I've been talking about for 3 years, and it feels a little bit like it's, you know, last minute we'll try and do something. It's frustrating, to be fair.
2: Dr. Haywood is standing for re-election in September's general election. The other candidates standing in Russian are Michael Crowe, Lawrence Vaughan Williams and Simon Williams. Arbury Castletown and Maloo MHK Tim Glover has announced he will not be seeking re-election in September's House of Keys general election. The decision comes just weeks after he confirmed his intention to stand again. Mr. Glover says a change in personal circumstances means the health of his wife must now take priority. He told Manx Radio stepping away from politics is the right decision at this time.
4: We've been trying for 2 years to get a diagnosis of what was up with her, and we now know it's fibromyalgia. Her world at the moment is pretty boom and bust with that, and really I can't put her through 3 months of being away constantly.
2: A travesty, the wrong project, and nothing but negative are some of the phrases used by Onchan residents to describe the Morvannin offshore wind farm. Yesterday, a drop-in session was organised by Onchan commissioners for residents to learn more about the planning application and the project. Georgina O'Sullivan, who runs No Offshore Turbines for Isle of Man, or Not for IOM, says the group's aim is to inform people the best they can about the scheme, with 9,000 signatures against the plans on a petition. She added the group has been looking into the details of the application since February.
5: Everybody's entitled to their own opinion, as long as they're informed about what this particular project involves. And we feel very strongly that this is the wrong project for the Isle of Man. It's too big,

0: warnings in place. George Simmons says for the record to be broken here, the reading would need to be taken at Ronalds Way Met Office.
1: It might very well occur somewhere on the island. We could get 28, possibly even higher somewhere, but officially I'm afraid it needs to occur here for us to record it, really, because the other weather stations aren't properly calibrated. So yeah, we'll see if that occurs here at Ronalds Way tomorrow.
0: FC Isle of Man's new chief executive says the financial stability of the club is difficult without a magic benefactor. Russ Kent was appointed to the role last week after previously serving as the treasurer. He told Manx Radio FC Isle of Man receives funding on a season-to-season basis.
2: Without a magic sort of benefactor who would be willing to underwrite for a number of seasons, it is difficult. We have to do it on a year-by-year basis. So, you know, I can confirm that we're sufficiently funded for next season. I don't think that the new board would be comfortable in embarking on a new season if we weren't certain that that was the case.
0: In international news, Andy Burnham's still the only known candidate to become the next UK Prime Minister. Would-be challenger Darren Jones has ruled himself out of the leadership race, claiming to have been reassured by the ex-mayor's economic policies. Hundreds of UK schools are either shut today or closing early because of the hot weather there. Record-breaking June temperatures are expected, with rare red extreme heat alerts covering areas of England and Wales. And England's hopes of topping Group L at the World Cup are in the balance after being frustrated by Ghana in a goalless draw. Thomas Tuchel's men are all but through to the last 32, though. Where they will finish depends on the result against Panama on Saturday. Manx Radio News at 8:05, our next at 9:00. 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
4: All right, welcome along. It is Manx Radio Gold for Wednesday morning, the 24th of June. Chris Pearson with you through until 10 in for Winty. Going to be a fine and mostly sunny day today with some low cloud on the hills at first. Light northerly winds, we're looking at a high of 22 degrees. And then, as you may have just heard Sean mention in the news, temperatures due to peak tomorrow, reaching 27, maybe 28 in places. Highest June record we had was on 12th June 2023 at 28.1. The highest ever temperature was recorded at Ronalds Way back in July 1983 when it hit 28.9 degrees. Going to be dry with sunny spells tomorrow, mainly moderate easterly winds falling light in the afternoon. And beyond that, sunny intervals on Friday with the risk of heavy showers in the morning and a moderate wind, 23 degrees high for Friday. Temperatures then returning closer to average for this time of year at the weekend, around about 17 with a few showers expected. Sunset tonight will be at 9:56. The sun came up this morning at 4:46, and that's how things look. Travel-wise, no issues reported on the roads. Looking good in and out of Ronalds Way, and also for Steam Packet, everything moving on time.
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the fabulous voice of the late Luther Vandross, Never Too Much. Came to prominence as a backing vocalist back in the early 1970s with David Bowie. Went on to the band Change and then a huge, huge solo career as well. Elvis Presley's Jailhouse Rock just ahead of that, getting us underway for just after the news at 8 o'clock. Chris Pearson in for Winty today, tomorrow and Friday, looking after things on this gorgeous sunny Wednesday morning across the Isle of Man. The early mist that was across the sea earlier, as I'm looking out the window here at Broadcasting House, has now cleared. We've got almost like a pencil line clear, sharp horizon, looking good, looking great. Possibly sort of record temperatures over the next day. Tomorrow is when it's all going to peak and get very, very warm. So take the precautions that you need. You've got some more birthdays to mention as well. If you want a shout on the show at some stage, if you've got a birthday or you want to mention someone, do feel free. 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That's the email address to use, gold@manxradio.com. Great to hear from you this morning. I stayed up last night to watch the England match. Afterwards, I wished I hadn't bothered. Normal service appears to have been resumed, basically, with that very frustrating, but still on track at the moment for both Scotland and England. Fingers crossed on that. Right now, it's 14 minutes past 8.

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Watching the Manxman slipping off onto a very calm Irish sea this morning on its way across. Give you an update on travel and weather in just a second. Glenn Medeiros, native Hawaiian who was discovered on a Hawaii radio competition when he was just 16 years old, doing a cover of that song. Glenn Medeiros went on to have a huge international hit with that track, Nothing's Gonna Change My Love For You, and it's his birthday today. Glenn Medeiros, 56 years old today. Ahead of that, Status Quo, Living on an Island. Very apt track for a sunny day like today. John Coughlin, of course, of the band Status Quo, used to live in Ballasalla for a while. I bump into him every now and again because he lives near RAF Bryce Norton, and I catch up with him sometimes when I'm down doing RAF reserves bits and pieces. And he talks very fondly of his days, and in particular the parties that he and his wife Jilly used to have when they were residents of Ballasalla. And he still has fond memories of the island. He keeps promising to come back and play at the villa at some point as well. Hopefully, unlike the gig last night, people won't talk all over it. What is that all about? Why would you go to a gig and then spend the whole evening shouting at your friends? Doesn't make any sense at all. Weather-wise, what we got going on today? A fine and mostly sunny today with some low cloud on the hills at first. Light northerly winds, a high of 22 degrees. Temperatures peaking tomorrow up to 27, maybe 28 in places. Going to be dry with sunny spells and mainly moderate easterly winds, falling light in the afternoon. And then beyond that, sunny intervals on Friday, but the risk of some showers, a high of 23, before temperatures return to normal with some showers and sunny spells over the weekend, around about 17 degrees. So tomorrow, the hottest day for June ever recorded here on the island, happened on June 12th, 2023, when we hit 28.1 degrees at Ronald's Way. The hottest ever temperature recorded was at Ronald's Way on the 12th July 1983. 40-odd years ago, when the temperature reached 28.9 degrees. That's what we're sort of looking at for the highs of all time. So Manxman just set off on its way to Heysham, due there at just after midday today. No problems or delays for Steam Packet, and it's all looking good on the roads and at the airport. So we just played Glenn Medeiros' birthday boy today, 56 years old. Chris Woods of the band Traffic. Sadly passed away in 1983, but he would have been 82 years old today.

0: One, Wake Me Up Before You Go-Go. We thought a Welsh remix of that would have gone down well. Wake Me Up Before You, Llanfair, Pwynki, Dithgogerio, Cwyndrob, Waleith, Intestidio, Go-Go-Go. Would have worked a treat, but apparently it wasn't to be, so there you go, just let that one pass. We played Traffic out of that paper, son. 24th June today is stacked with famous birthdays. We've still got a few to go already, though. We've acknowledged the birthdays of Glenn Medeiros, Chris Wood of Traffic, who we just played there, Arthur Brown, as in Crazy World thereof, Colin Bluntstone of the Zombies. Still 3-4 huge artists to come who've got birthdays, including Kurt Smith of Tears for Fears, who's 65 today. We've something on the way from Tears for Fears next.
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Manx Radio Gold, breakfast time, brought to you by Kingsley Mooty. Chris Pearson with you through until 10 in the chair for Andy Wint on this gorgeous sunny summer's morning on the Isle of Man. Blue skies, pencil line horizons looking good. Tomorrow is going to be the hottest day that's been forecast, as we mentioned. The record for June, 28.1. We're looking at 27 or 28 tomorrow. The record for June, 28.1, happened back on the 12th of June, 2023. The highest temperature ever recorded here on the Isle of Man happened at Ronald's Way on 12th July 1983 when we reached 28.9 degrees. Will that be beaten tomorrow? Watch this space on that one. It will cool off a bit again for the weekend. We just played Tears for Fears, Change, happy birthday, happy 65th birthday to Kurt Smith of the band Tears for Fears. And John Lennon there with Woman. It was this day back in 1965 that John Lennon released his second book called A Spaniard in the Works. Very good. A couple of bits and pieces to mention going on tomorrow. There's a lunch club from 11:30 till 2:30 happening at the Manx Legion in Douglas. £6 to get in. You can enjoy a two-course lunch and the chance to meet others in a very relaxed setting. Meet some new friends. That's the lunch club tomorrow from 11:30 till 2:30 at the Manx Legion in Douglas. And here's one for Friday, 26th June, from 7:30 in the evening. One for local history enthusiasts, if that's you. Peter Kelly returns with another of his fascinating collection of photographs covering Manx life and news stories from the 1950s through to the 1970s. Peter Kelly's Memories Part 2, happening this Friday from 7:30 in the evening through until 9. It's all happening at the Ballochilferic Chapel in Colby. Get yourself along and enjoy. It should be a good evening. Heading up towards the news with Sean.

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1: Manx Radio News at 9 o'clock. More am I. I'm Sean Cowper. A travesty, the wrong project, and nothing but negative are some of the phrases used by Onchan residents to describe the Morvannin offshore wind farm. Yesterday, a drop-in session was organised by Onchan commissioners for residents to learn more about the planning application and the project. The No Offshore Turbines for Isle of Man campaign group, or Not for IOM, says its aim is to inform people about the scheme and currently has 9,000 signatures against the wind farm. These residents who attended the drop-in were all against the proposal.
2: They've rented 81 square miles of seabed for the last 10 years for £10,000 per year. I mean, it costs more to rent a two-bedroom house than that.
3: I think the beauty and the uniqueness of the island and its seas and should not be for sale at any price. I just think that would be like an absolute travesty if it went ahead.
4: I haven't found anywhere where I can find out what Ofsted really believed, so I've come here to find out as much as I can, really.
1: There's a chance the Isle of Man could see the hottest June day on record tomorrow, according to a forecaster. Currently, the record stands at 28.1 degrees and was recorded in 2023. Temperatures are expected to rise to 27 or possibly 28 degrees Celsius. George Shimon says for the record to be broken, the reading would need to be taken at Ronald's Way Met Office.
5: It might very well occur somewhere on the island. We could get 28, possibly even higher somewhere. But officially, I'm afraid it needs to occur here for us to record it, really, because the other weather stations aren't properly calibrated. So, yeah, we'll see if that occurs here at Ronald's Way tomorrow.
1: 62% of people surveyed in a new quick poll by Island Global Research say they're in favour of banning social media for under-16s. It follows the UK's decision to restrict young people from accessing certain apps. More than 600 people took part in the poll, which was also conducted in Guernsey, Jersey and Gibraltar. In international news, Keir Starmer's close ally Darren Jones has decided not to stand in the Labour leadership race and is backing Andy Burnham. He says he's been reassured by the Makerfield MP, who's the only current candidate in the running to replace the UK Prime Minister. A major investigation into failings in maternity care at hospitals in Nottingham will be published this morning. The Ockenden Review, looking at around 2,500 cases, is the biggest of its kind. And Scotland striker Lawrence Shankland says they must ignore Brazil's World Cup aura ahead of their vital clash in Miami tonight. A win will take Steve Clarke's side through to the knockout stages of the competition. Manx Radio News at 9:03, our next at 10 o'clock. In the meantime, keep up to date by following Manx Radio on social media or going to manxradio.com.
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6: Morabai, thank you very much, Sean. Let's have a look at the weather situation then. As

0: getting closer to average for this time of year at the weekend, around about 17 degrees with a few showers expected at times. That's the way it is. Interesting hearing the Met Office talking there, of course, yeah, it's calibrated weather stuff and Stevenson screens for the thermometers and all that stuff. So people are sometimes, oh, I got in my car, it was 45. Yeah, but you, where the sort of thermometer is staged in the mirror on the door and you parked it in the sunshine, doesn't really count. Hot, don't get me wrong, no, not knocking it. Weather-wise, then, that's how things look for the next few days. Sunset tonight will be at 9.56. Travel-wise, we've not got any problems reported for Steam Packet. No problems on the road, just one short flight delay. That's the EasyJet London Gatwick flight, EasyJet 839, due to land at Ronald's Way at 9.35. Delayed now, coming in 25 minutes late at 10 o'clock this morning.
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The greatest hits of all day, all time, all day, every day, right here on Manx Radio Gold. Chris Pearson looking after things for Wincy over the next few days. We kick this hour off with Texas and I Don't Want to Love It. And that's Jeff Beck, Hi Ho Silver Lining from 1967. Jeff Beck sadly passed away back in 2023. Today would have been his 82nd birthday. Stack of famous birthdays today. We've been working our way through from the world of music and a couple still to come. So I'll share one of them with you in a second. How do you fancy winning some fabulous Manx blend coffee, Manx roasted coffee? We've got the chance for you to do that here on Manx Radio Gold. 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So I'm going to continue the birthday trend now in the world of music. Already today we feature Colin Blunstone of The Zombies, Arthur Brown, as in The Crazy World Thereof, Kurt Smith of Tears for Fears, Glenn Medeiros, we played something from him, and of course we just played Jeff Beck. Today, the 77th birthday of the bass player from Dire Straits, who these days owns a pub. A rather nice pub it is as well, in the middle of the New Forest, called the East End Pub. He is John Ilsley. He's 77 years old today. Dire Straits. Manx Radio Gold. Private Investigations from Love Over Gold.

0: Billy Idol, the very apt for the weather we're getting over the next few days. Hot in the city and hot all over. The hottest day for the Isle of Man appears to be tomorrow. Will we break the record? We'll have to wait and see. As I mentioned earlier, the highest June temperature ever recorded was at Ronald's way back on 12th June 2023. 28.1 degrees was the high then. And the highest ever temperature recorded here on the Isle of Man, obviously in recorded history, could have been hotter before that. But Ronald's way happened on 12th July 1983 when we hit 28.9 degrees. We're looking at 27 or 28 degrees tomorrow. We'll keep an ear and an eye with our friends at the Met Office at Ronald's Way to see what happens. So that was Hot in the City. Ahead of that, we played Dire Straits, Private Investigations from the brilliant Love Over Gold album. Today, the 77th birthday of bass player from Dire Straits, John Ilsley, one of the founding members, 77 years old today. We've got one more famous birthday to go, and we'll do that in just a while.
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Chris in for Winty today, tomorrow, Friday. Tomorrow could be a hot one. Got details on the way with the weather in a second. Cold as ice, we wish, Foreigner. And ahead of that, Duran Duran, Save a Prayer on Manx Radio Gold. So weather-wise, today, a fine and mostly sunny day. Any early clouds should have burnt off now. As I look over my left shoulder across towards the hills, it's all gone. Light northerly winds, and we're looking at a high today of 22 at best. Temperatures due to peak tomorrow, reaching 27 or possibly 28 in places. As we mentioned, the June record for the Isle of Man established on 12th June 2023 at 28.1 degrees at Ronald's Way. The highest ever temperature, 28.9 degrees, came back in July 1983. The wind's going to be falling light tomorrow, although gusty on the west of the island over and over the hills. Sunny intervals Friday with the risk of heavy showers in the morning and a high of 23 before temperatures return closer to average for this time of year for the weekend, around about 17 degrees. Sunny spells with a few showers possible at times. Sunset tonight will be at 9:56. No delays for steam packet. Everything moving well. Just one delay at the airport, and that's the London Gatwick EasyJet flight, EasyJet 839, due to land at 9:35, so round about now, basically. Delayed coming in at 10 past 10 this morning. So, final birthday boy for today. We've been working our way through some incredible music birthdays today. Mick Fleetwood, founding member of Fleetwood Mac, 79 years old today. 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

0: Radio Gold, the greatest hits of all time, all day, every day. Chris Pearson looking after the breakfast show with Kingsley Mooty, in for Winty through until Friday. Quarter Flash, Harden My Heart. And ahead of that, we have from Fleetwood Mac with Rhiannon. 79th birthday today of Mick Fleetwood. 24th of June has been an incredible day, a whole stack of famous music birthdays for today. If we were to form a super group of people whose birthdays fall on June 24th only, so basically if it's your birthday today and you're in the world of music, we could put a super group together which would feature, get this, Colin Blunstone on lead vocals, Jeff Beck on guitar, John Ilsley of Dire Straits on bass, Mick Fleetwood on drums, and the keyboards and vocals provided by Kurt Smith at Tears for Fears. Just those people, and that's not all of them even, but just those people born June 24th forming a supergroup. How cool would that be?
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6: You broke my heart, 'cause I couldn't dance. You didn't even want me around. And now I'm back to let you know I can really shake 'em down.

Debbie Gray's Drift Away the Contours, ahead of that, Do You Love Me? Made the mistake of staying up and watching the England match last night. Wished I hadn't bothered. Good luck to Scotland tonight as well. I hope it goes well for you. Fine and mostly sunny day today with some low cloud on the hills at first. Should have burnt off by now. 22 your high. Temperatures peaking tomorrow. 27 or 28 in places. Whatever you're doing today, do take care. Keep yourself cool and keep it the way of Manx Radio Gold. The greatest hits of all time, all day, every day. 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We'll play out with a couple of tracks. One from Queen, Bohemian Rhapsody, after Elbows, Beatles cover of Golden Slumbers. Whatever you've got planned for today, have a good one, and until next time. Once there was

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1: Manx Radio News at 10 o'clock, Moramai. I'm Sean Cowper. 62% of people surveyed in a new quick poll by Island Global Research say they're in favour of banning social media for under-16s. It follows the UK's decision to restrict young people from accessing certain apps. More than 600 people took part in the poll, which was also conducted in Guernsey, Jersey and Gibraltar. In the House of Keys this week, the Chief Minister confirmed there's going to be a public consultation so government can hear from those who would be affected. Speaking after the sitting, Ramsey MHK Laurie Hooper said it's something which needs careful consideration.
2: Is this something that's going to be imposed on us without our consent? And if that's the case, is that fair? Is that right? And this is totally ignoring the actual underlying issue of whether we should ban social media for under-16s or not. That's a bigger question, but I think that question needs to be discussed and debated on the island and a decision made by the people that live here, the people that it's going to affect, as opposed to having it made by the board of Facebook, for example, because they just want to treat us all as part of the UK.
1: Mr. Hooper is seeking re-election in September's general election. The other candidate who's declared so far in Ramsey is Juan McGuinness. A fifth candidate has declared their intention to stand in Russian in September's general election. Vicky East is a postmaster and business owner running Torden's stores in Port Erin. If elected, she says her priorities would be fairer steam packet fares for Isle of Man residents, capping rental property prices and reform of the chronic illness prescription system. Also standing in Russian are Michael Crow, Michelle Hayward, Lawrence Vaughan Williams and Simon Williams. A TT racer injured during sidecar qualifying at this year's event says the last 4 weeks have been the biggest challenge of her life. Maria Costello sustained a number of serious injuries in the incident at Brandish. In a post on social media this morning, Maria says she's lucky to be here and that the support she's received since the incident means everything. West End star Samantha Barks is lending her support for Hospice Isle of Man by hosting a candlelit concert. It takes place at the Gaiety Theatre on the 27th of November, with all proceeds going to the charity. Samantha approached Hospice directly to arrange the event. You can find out more on the Manx Radio website. In international news, a rare red weather warning for extreme heat is in effect in the UK. It's as temperatures there could reach 40 degrees Celsius. Sir Keir Starmer's right-hand man Darren Jones has confirmed he won't challenge Andy Burnham to Labour leadership. If no one comes forward in the race, the newly elected MP could be UK Prime Minister next month. And just 5 minutes walk an hour is apparently enough to offset the harms of sitting down. A large study's found it also boosts moods and reduces fatigue. Manx Radio News at 3 minutes past 10, our next at 11 o'clock. In the meantime, keep up to date by following Manx Radio on social media or going to manxradio.com.

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1: Manx Radio News at 11 o'clock, Moramai. I'm Lewis Foster. A committee looking into how tobacco and vape sales are regulated on the island is calling for a generational ban. That's despite the public not appearing to support such a move. It would see those born after 2008 prevented from ever buying cigarettes and vaping products. It was an idea spearheaded by Russian MHK Michelle Haywood, who says she's been left frustrated by the slow pace of progress.
2: I think that will involve scheduling extra sittings and taking legislation at a pace. Now, we can do that, but this isn't a sudden and urgent problem. This has been a problem now that's been I've been talking about for 3 years, and it feels a little bit like it's, you know, last minute we'll try and do something. It's frustrating, to be fair.
1: Dr. Haywood is standing for re-election in September's general election. The other candidates standing in Russian are Michael Crowe, Vicky East, Lawrence Vaughan Williams and Simon Williams. 62% of people surveyed in a new quick poll by Island Global Research say they're in favour of banning social media for under-16s. It follows the UK's decision to restrict young people from accessing apps including Snapchat, TikTok and YouTube. Legislation is set to come into force there next year. More than 600 people took part in the survey. In the House of Keys this week, the Chief Minister announced plans for a public consultation on the matter. And there's a chance the Isle of Man could see the hottest June day on record tomorrow, according to a forecaster. Currently, the record stands at 28.1 degrees and was recorded in 2023. Temperatures are expected to rise to 27, possibly 28 degrees in some places, with rare red heat warnings in place in parts of the UK. George Shimin says for the record to be broken, the reading would need to be taken at Ronald's Way Met Office.
3: It might very well occur somewhere on the island. We could get 28, possibly even higher somewhere. But officially, I'm afraid it needs to occur here for us to record it, really, because the other weather stations aren't properly calibrated. So, we'll see if that occurs here at Ronald's Way tomorrow.
1: That leads us to the international news, where hundreds of schools are closed as a red extreme heat warning takes effect across parts of England and Wales. Trains have been delayed or cancelled as temperatures are on the way to hit close to 40 degrees Celsius. People are being warned not to sit in stationary cars with the aircon on, as they could be fined under emissions laws. And Andy Burnham's route to Downing Street appears clearer after Darren Jones ruled himself out of the race to become Labour leader. Meanwhile, former minister under Tony Blair, James Purnell, has confirmed he's likely to become Mr. Burnham's chief of staff. And F1 champion Lando Norris says it's surreal to meet his waxwork in Madame Tussauds in London. It'll be on display from next Tuesday. Manx Radio News at 3 minutes past 11, our next at midday. 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

You know, where people play games with the night. God, it was too hot to sleep. I followed the sound of a jukebox coming from up the levee. All of a sudden, I could hear somebody whistling from right behind me. I turned around and she said,

0: Wait, did you hear that?
1: Oh, this is sure stirring up some ghosts for me. She said there's one thing you gotta learn, is not to be afraid of it. I said, no, I like it. I like it, it's good. She said you like it now, but you'll learn to love it later.

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1: Manx Radio News at midday, 1st of May. I'm Lewis Foster. A travesty, the wrong project, and nothing but negative are some of the phrases used by Onchan residents to describe the Morvanin offshore wind farm. A drop-in session was organised by Onchan commissioners yesterday for people to learn more about the planning application and the project. Georgina O'Sullivan, who runs No Offshore Turbines for Isle of Man, says the group's aim is to inform people as best they can about the scheme. And they've been looking into the details of the application since February.
2: Everybody's entitled to their own opinion. As long as they're informed about what this particular project involves. And we feel very strongly that this is the wrong project for the Isle of Man. It's too big. It's too close.
1: Ørsted has previously said in a statement it was not originally invited to attend the event, but was told it could and would be in a separate room. It also said that it declined because it would not be appropriate in light of the ongoing and independent public examination. Police say inquiries are ongoing following reports of a shotgun-like sound near police headquarters. The Isle of Man Constabulary has confirmed a member of the public reported hearing the sound in the area behind the Emergency Services Joint Control Room last night. Firearms officers responded, and for a short time, the front counter at police headquarters was closed while inquiries to assess public safety were carried out. Police say there's no indication of a wider risk to the public, but inquiries remain ongoing and are urging anyone who is in the area and heard anything unusual to contact police headquarters on 631 212. A TT racer injured during sidecar qualifying at this year's event says the last 4 weeks have been the biggest challenge of her life. Maria Costello sustained a number of serious injuries in the incident at Brandish during practice week. In a post on social media, she says she's lucky to be here and that the support she's received since the incident means everything. A fundraiser for Maria has so far raised more than £265,000. And former Isle of Man tennis star Billy Harris is continuing his campaign at the Wimbledon qualifiers this morning. The 31-year-old is facing Hungarian competitor Zsombor Piros in the second round of the gentlemen's singles. The latest international news now, and a major investigation into maternity services in Nottingham's found more than 500 mothers and babies died or suffered potentially avoidable harm. The Ockenden Review says there were failures to recognise and escalate when patients' health deteriorated. A poor workplace culture prevented staff from speaking up. Nottingham University Hospital NHS Trust apologised, says it's made improvements, but there's more to do. And a red danger-to-life extreme heat warnings kicked in for parts of England and Wales, with hundreds of schools closed and trains either delayed or cancelled. People trying to keep cool are being warned they could be fined if they sit in stationary cars with the aircon on. Manx Radio News at 3 minutes past 12, our next at 1 o'clock. 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
1: Manx Radio News at 1 o'clock at Fastermy. I'm Lewis Foster. The long-awaited new Balthane roundabout is now likely to be constructed in the 2027-28 financial year. That's from the Infrastructure Minister, who's been updating the House of Keys this week. Tim Crookall confirmed the estimated costs of the roundabout construction have risen by around £600,000 since the scheme was first approved in 2021 for the 22-23 budget. Construction was scheduled to begin in September this year, with an aim to be fully operational in spring 2027. But Mr. Crookall says that's not going to happen.
2: The total cost for the scheme is now likely to be somewhere around £2,100,000. So the Honourable Member will see that the more we think about these things and deliberate and try and get licences to get rid of coal tar, the longer these takes, the far more expensive it's going to get. And we have got around about 45 schemes lined up with coal tar in, and they're going to be so much more expensive.
1: A limited-time local meningitis B vaccination offer is to be established for young people ahead of the 2026 academic year. The Department of Health and Social Care has come to the decision following consultation with Public Health and Manx Care. It's after a severe outbreak in Kent of the potentially fatal bacterial infection. Cabinet Office Minister David Ashford says the rollout, which is due to start next month, will reflect the UK's approach,
3: which is a universal offer for the current Year 13 cohort, together with other eligible first-time entrants to higher education or residential further education settings in autumn 2026. Eligible Isle of Man students attending relevant settings in the UK will also be able to access vaccination through UK delivery routes. So the local programme provides an additional access route rather than replacing UK access.
1: Arbury Castletown and Maloo MHK Tim Glover has announced he will not seek re-election in September's House of Keys general election. The decision comes just weeks after he confirmed his intention to stand again. Mr. Glover says a change in personal circumstances means the health of his wife must now take priority. He told Manx Radio stepping away from politics is the right decision at this time.
4: We've been trying for 2 years to get a diagnosis of what was up with her, and we now know it's fibromyalgia. Her world at the moment is pretty boom and bust with that, and really I can't put her through 3 months of being away constantly.
1: A fifth candidate has declared their intention to stand in Russian in September's general election. Vicky East is a postmaster and business owner running Torden Stores in Port Erin. If elected, she says her priorities would be fairer steam packet fares for the Isle of Man residents, capping rental property prices, and reform of the chronic illness prescription system. Also standing in Russian are Michael Crowe, Michelle Haywood, Lawrence Vaughan Williams, and Simon Williams. In sport, there's a pause in proceedings for former Isle of Man tennis star Billy Harris, as all Wimbledon qualifying matches have been suspended due to the intense heat. The 31-year-old is facing Hungarian competitor Zsombor Piros in the second round of the gentlemen's singles. And West End star Samantha Barks is lending her support for Hospice Isle of Man by hosting a candle-lit concert. It will take place at the Gaiety Theatre on the 27th of November. All proceeds will support the work of the charity. Samantha approached Hospice Isle of Man directly to arrange the event. You can find out more at manxradio.com. Turning now to the latest international news, and hundreds of mothers and babies died or suffered potentially avoidable harm because of systemic failures in maternity care in Nottingham. The Ockenden inquiry also highlights that leaders at the NHS Trust knew there were serious issues but failed to take action. The investigation detailed cases where babies had died, including from oxygen starvation, mismanaged labour and infections. Former midwife Donna Ockenden says more than 2,500 families contributed to her review.
5: Their experiences occurred over more than a decade, and yet the themes that run through those experiences, a failure to listen, a failure to investigate, a failure to learn, are hauntingly consistent.
1: Nottingham University Hospital NHS Trusts apologised. British Transport Police say officers are now working with passengers to return property from a train crash near Bedford. One driver was killed and more than 100 people injured on Friday. And passengers are being urged to avoid non-essential train travel as the hot weather causes disruption. A red weather warning for extreme heat is in force, covering parts of England and Wales, with temperatures predicted to climb close to 40 degrees Celsius. 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

on the island. 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But she never lost her head, even when she was given head. She says, hey babe, take a walk on the wild side. Said, hey babe, take a walk on the wild side. And the colored girls go

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A hustle here and a hustle there. New York City is the place where they said, hey babe, take a walk on the wild side.

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Valium would have helped that patch. I said, hey babe, take a walk on the wild side. I said, hey honey,

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1: Manx Radio News at 2 o'clock, Vastamai. I'm Lewis Foster. There will be an even longer wait for the new Balthane roundabout. The Infrastructure Minister says the project in Ballasalla is now likely to be constructed in the 2027-28 financial year. Tim Crookall also confirmed the estimated costs have risen by around £600,000 since the scheme was first approved in 2021. Construction was scheduled to begin in September, but Mr. Crookall says that's not going to happen.
2: The total cost for the scheme is now likely to be somewhere around £2,100,000. So the Honourable Member will see that the more we think about these things and deliberate and try and get licences to get rid of coal tar, the longer these takes, the far more expensive it's going to get. And we have got around about 45 schemes lined up with coal tar in, and they're going to be so much more expensive.
1: Students starting studies at UK universities this autumn are to be offered vaccination against meningitis B. It follows a severe outbreak in Kent of the potentially fatal bacterial infection. The on-island rollout, which will reflect the UK's approach, will start next month. Police say inquiries are ongoing following reports of a shotgun-like sound near police headquarters. The Alabang Constabulary has confirmed a member of the public reported hearing the sound in the area behind the emergency services joint control room last night. Firearms officers responded, and for a short time the front counter at police headquarters was closed. Police say there's no indication of a wider risk to the public. And a fishing boat that got into difficulty southwest of the Calf of Man has been safely towed into Port St Mary Harbour by the port's lifeboat. The RNLI was called out by the Coast Guard on Tuesday afternoon. The stricken vessel with two crew members on board had been left drifting 9 miles offshore. Simon Richardson reports.
3: On assessment, the lifeboat crew found that as the boat had drifted, fishing gear had become entangled beneath the hull. Unable to manoeuvre and drifting, the vessel presented a potential hazard to other traffic in the area. As the tow got underway, the movement of the vessel helped free the tangled gear, which was then recovered. The vessel was safely docked in Port St Mary at 5:30 p.m.
1: Turning to the latest international news now, a former midwife says her review into maternity cares found a toxic culture within Nottingham hospitals while women were not listened to. Donna Ockenden's inquiry found cases where babies died from potentially avoidable things, including oxygen starvation, mismanaged labour and infections. Sir Keir Starmer's told MPs he's handed the country over in better shape than he found it. Meanwhile, one of the outgoing Prime Minister's closest allies, Darren Jones, has confirmed he won't stand against Andy Burnham in the race to take over. And just 5 minutes walk an hour is apparently enough to offset the harms of sitting down. A large study found it also boosted moods and reduced fatigue. Manx Radio News at 3 minutes past two, our next at 3 o'clock. In the meantime, stay up to date by following Manx Radio on social media or going to manxradio.com. From a
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woke last night to the sound of thunder. How far off, I sat and wondered. Started humming a song from 1962. And it's funny how the night moves when you just don't seem to have as much to lose. Strange how the night moves.

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1: Manx Radio News at 3 o'clock, Fastamai. I'm Lewis Foster. The majority of people surveyed in a new quick poll say they're in favour of banning social media for under-16s. It follows the UK's decision to restrict young people from accessing apps including Snapchat, TikTok and YouTube. Legislation is set to come into force there next year. More than 600 people took part in the poll by Island Global Research. In the House of Keys this week, the Chief Minister confirmed there's going to be a public consultation so that government can hear from those who would be affected. Speaking after the sitting, Ramsay MHK Laurie Hooper said it's something which needs careful consideration.
2: Is this something that's going to be imposed on us without our consent? And if that's the case, is that fair? Is that right? And this is totally ignoring the actual underlying issue of whether we should ban social media for under-16s or not. That's a bigger question, but I think that question needs to be discussed and debated on the island and a decision made by the people that live here, the people that it's going to affect, as opposed to having it made by the board of Facebook, for example, because they just want to treat us all as part of the UK.
1: Mr. Hooper is seeking re-election in September's general election. The other candidate who's declared for Ramsay so far is Juan McGuinness. The long-awaited new Balfane roundabout is now likely to be constructed in the 2027-28 financial year. Infrastructure Minister Tim Crookall confirmed the estimated costs have also risen by around £600,000 since the scheme was first approved in 2021. Construction was due to begin in September, with an aim to be fully operational by next spring, but Mr. Crookall says that's not going to happen. And former Ireland tennis competitor Billy Harris has progressed to the third round of the 2026 Wimbledon qualifiers. The 31-year-old has beaten Hungarian competitor Zsombor Piros in straight sets during the second phase of the gentlemen singles qualifying this afternoon. The latest international news now, and the UK Health Secretary has apologised on behalf of the NHS to families who suffered under the care of maternity services at hospitals in Nottingham. A review by senior midwife Donna Ockenden found more than 500 mothers and babies suffered potentially avoidable harm or even died due to systemic failures and a toxic culture. Investigators say a train driver killed in a crash in Bedfordshire last week passed a red signal moments before the collision. An interim report says it's not yet possible to say what indication was received from the automatic warning system. And France has reported its first case of Ebola. A doctor who returned from the Democratic Republic of Congo has tested positive and is in isolation. 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
1: Manx Radio News at 4 o'clock, Fastamai. I'm Lewis Foster. Outgoing Arbury, Castletown and Malou MHK Tim Glover says the number of changes at the top of government during this administration has led to a lack of stability. Mr. Glover had planned to seek re-election, but announced this morning that he will now not stand in September. He says his wife's health is his priority and he cannot justify spending months campaigning instead of being with her. Mr. Glover says he's proud of the way he's represented his constituents over the past 5 years, but says constant changes in leadership have made it difficult to deliver the progress many people had hoped for.
2: I think the fact I put the vote of no confidence in on the Chief Minister explains how I've seen things.
3: But you've been part of that administration.
2: Absolutely, but there's been 29 changes at the top. That's not stability. That's not going to lead to progress and work being done. I think there's been a lot of consultation, a lot of talk, but not enough action, and that's what I'd hope will be the focus of the general election, about getting things done.
1: Students starting studies at UK universities this autumn are to be offered vaccination against meningitis B. It follows a severe outbreak in Kent of the potentially fatal bacterial infection. The on-island rollout, which will reflect the UK's approach, will start next month. FC Isle of Man's new chief executive says the financial stability of the club is difficult without a magic benefactor. Russ Kent was appointed to the role last week after previously serving solely as treasurer. He told Manx Radio the club receives funding on a season-to-season basis.
4: Without a magic sort of benefactor who would be willing to underwrite for a number of seasons, it is difficult. We have to do it on a year-by-year basis. So, you know, I can confirm that we're sufficiently funded for next season. I don't think that the new board would be comfortable in embarking on a new season if we weren't certain that that was the case.
1: Turning to the latest international news now, a review has found hundreds of mothers and babies died or suffered potentially avoidable harm at a toxic hospital trust. Senior midwife Donna Ockenden found bosses at Nottingham knew about serious issues in its maternity system but failed to take action. At least 1,000 schools will be either fully or partially closed during the heatwave across England and Wales. But the UK education secretaries urge parents to send children to lessons if they remain open. Well, it has been confirmed in the last hour that the record for the hottest ever June day in the UK has been broken, with temperatures soaring to 35.7 degrees Celsius in Charlwood in Surrey. And in sport, England cricket captain Ben Stokes has denied there's a rift between himself and head coach Brendan McCullum. He's been speaking ahead of his return to the side tomorrow after an incident in a London nightclub. Manx Radio News at 3 minutes past four, our next at 5 o'clock. In the meantime, stay up to date by following Manx Radio on social media or going to manxradio.com.

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1: Manx Radio News at 5 o'clock, Fastamai. I'm Lewis Foster. The number of changes at the top of government during this administration has led to a lack of stability, according to outgoing Arbury Castletown and Maloo MHK Tim Glover. He had planned to seek re-election in September, but announced this morning that he will be withdrawing his candidacy. He says his wife's health is his priority, and he cannot justify spending months campaigning instead of being with her. Mr. Glover says he's proud of the way he's represented his constituents over the past 5 years, but says constant changes in leadership have made it difficult to deliver the progress many people had hoped for.
2: I think the fact I put the vote of no confidence in on the Chief Minister explains how I've seen things.
3: But you've been part of that administration.
2: Absolutely, but there's been 29 changes at the top. That's not stability. That's not going to lead to progress and work being done. I think there's been a lot of consultation, a lot of talk, but not enough action, and that's what I'd hope will be the focus of the general election, about getting things done.
1: Meanwhile, a fifth candidate has declared their intention to stand in Russian in September's general election. Vicky East is a postmaster and business owner running Torden Stores in Port Erin. If elected, she says her priorities would be fairer steam packet fares for Isle of Man residents, capping rental property prices, and reform of the chronic illness prescription system. Also standing in Russian are Michael Crowe, Michelle Haywood, Lawrence Vaughan Williams, and Simon Williams. The long-awaited new Balfane roundabout is now likely to be constructed in the 2027-28 financial year. That's from the Infrastructure Minister, who's been updating the House of Keys this week. Tim Crookall confirmed the estimated costs have risen by around £600,000 since the scheme was first approved in 2021. Construction was scheduled to begin in September, with an aim to be fully operational in spring next year. But Mr. Crookall says that's not going to happen.
4: The total cost for the scheme is now likely to be somewhere around £2,100,000. So the Honourable Member will see that the more we think about these things and deliberate and try and get licences to get rid of coal tar, the longer these takes, the far more expensive it gets going to get. And we have got around about 45 schemes lined up with coal tar in, and they're going to be so much more expensive.
1: And Special Olympics Isle of Man will begin its campaign at the 2026 Special Olympics Gibraltar National Games today. A squad of island competitors will be part of the 41st edition of the event, which runs until Friday. And former island tennis competitor Billy Harris has progressed to the third round of the 2026 Wimbledon qualifiers. The 31-year-old has beaten Hungarian competitor Zsombor Piros in straight sets during the second phase of the gentlemen's singles qualifying this afternoon. Turning to the latest international news now, and today's been the UK's hottest ever June day. Met Office figures there show temperatures have hit 35.8 degrees Celsius in Wiggenholt in West Sussex. It surpasses the previous June high of 35.6, which stood for 50 years. Sky's meteorologist Steph Galter says it might be the only record that's broken for now.
5: The hottest ever day was 40.3. That was in 2022. And tomorrow will be hotter than today. Will it be that much hotter? I personally don't think we'll get quite that extreme. There's about a 20% chance we'll get to 40 degrees.
1: A review into maternity care in Nottingham has found that hundreds of mothers and babies died or were harmed because of deeply embedded systemic failures. Donna Ockenden's inquiry found women repeatedly felt unheard, inadequately informed, and unsupported when expressing anxiety. And 25,000 fans are making their way to Lord's for England's vital Women's T20 World Cup clash with the West Indies. Both sides have won all three of their matches so far. Manx Radio News at 4 minutes past five, our next at 6 o'clock. In the meantime, stay up to date by following Manx Radio on social media or going to manxradio.com.

Just after 5:15 Wednesday evening. Thank you for joining us. It is Manx Radio Gold. Chris Pearson looking after the shop whilst Winty's away for a few days. Paul Simons, You Can Call Me Al, and we get underway just after 5 with Donna Summer and Hot Stuff. Weather-wise, certainly Hot Stuff seems to sum things up quite nicely. Temperatures due to peak tomorrow. We could be seeing temperatures of 27, maybe 28 degrees in places. Dry with sunny spells and mainly moderate easterly winds tomorrow, falling light in the afternoon, although gusty to the west of the island and over the hills. Sun set tonight will be at 9:56. Sunny intervals on Friday as we go slightly further ahead, with the risk of heavy showers in the morning and a moderate easterly wind. Highs of 23 degrees. Then for the weekend, temperatures returning somewhat to normal. Closer to average for the time of year, we're looking at 17 degrees with a few showers expected at times. Welcome along. 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

0: Jefferson, Starship and Miracles. Manx Radio Gold on a Wednesday afternoon. All of the Manx National Heritage sites are now open again for summer 26. You can check the website for opening hours and details of all the special events happening over the next few months and exhibitions. The website is manxnationalheritage.im. That's manxnationalheritage.im. One of those events, Man Underground, is happening at the Manx Museum from 9:30 till 4:30 daily. A great look into a new exhibition of in the Cabinet of Curiosities, inviting you to discover the hidden world beneath the island's landscape. Happens every day from 9:30 till 4:30. Man Underground at the Manx Museum. Get yourself along. Do you know, I've not been down there. I've heard brilliant things about this, and I do need to get my backside down there and check it out for myself.
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Drive time, Chris Pearson looking after things for Winty through until the end of the week. Queens, I Want to Break Free, and Supremes, You Keep Me Hanging On ahead of that. It's going to be a muggy night again tonight. Temperatures set to peak tomorrow, reaching 27, maybe 28 in places. 28.1 is the June record set 3 years ago in June 2023. 28.9, the all-time high recorded at Ronald's Way 43 years ago. But tomorrow could see us breaking that possibly. Going to be dry with sunny spells and mainly moderate easterly winds, falling light on Thursday afternoon, although gusty in the west of the island and over the hills. Beyond that, sunny intervals Friday with the risk of heavy showers Friday morning, a high of 23, temperatures returning closer to average for the time of year for the weekend, around about 17, with sunny spells and showers expected. This guy was playing live at Villa Gaiety last night. I'll let him sing without talking all over him, which seems more than some of the crowd at the Villa could do, according to stuff I've been reading about. Great shame. What is it with people chatting at concerts? Shut up. Turn it in. Go to the pub. David Gray on Max Radio Gold. This year's love.

0: Ruby Tuesday, Rod Stewart on Manx Radio Gold. And ahead of that, we played David Gray this year. David Gray, even. This year's love. He was playing at the Villa Gaiety last night. What is it, as I say, social media abuzz this morning with people talking about the fact that other people in the audience were just having loud conversations with friends. It seems to have become a thing at the Villa over the last few years. I'm not sure why. Can we just make it stop, please? If you want to chat to your friends, go to the pub. Why would you be shouting over a gig? Just doesn't make any sense to me at all. Could just be me, I'm guessing. Just coming up on 5:45 for Wednesday evening, this is Manx Radio Gold, with music on the way next from Simon & Garfunkel.
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Dusty Springfield's Middle of Nowhere, and ahead of that we heard Orleans Dance With Me. That's just about it from myself on Drive today. A couple of tracks left. Going to be a muggy night tonight. Temperatures peaking tomorrow, 27 or 28 degrees. You take care and do whatever you need to keep cool and stay cool. We'll head up to the news at 6 o'clock with Madonna in just a moment. 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From myself, Chris.

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1: Manx Radio News at 6 o'clock, Fastamai. I'm Lewis Foster. Today has been the UK's hottest June day on record after a temperature of 35.8 degrees Celsius was recorded in West Sussex. It's passed the previous high set in 1976 of 35.6 degrees. While we may not see any records broken, tomorrow is set to be one of the hottest the Isle of Man has seen. Temperatures could hit 27 to 28 degrees Celsius. Colin Gartshaw is from the Ronalds Way Met Office.
2: The all-time record for the Isle of Man is 28.9. That was in July 1983. The second hottest day was 3 years ago in June. We had 28.1. I think there's a chance we could beat that tomorrow. But it could be close. But I think we'll probably see 27 tomorrow here at the airport. And the airport's where the official record is kept, really. So it's going to have to be 28 degrees plus here tomorrow to break any records. I think we'll probably just about fall short, but certainly still going to be well up there into the top 5 or top 10 hottest days ever, I think.
1: The heat in the UK led to a suspension of play at Wimbledon during Isle of Man tennis player Billy Harris's qualifying match. The tournament's electronic line calling system failed amid the intense heat. Harris continued on afterwards to beat Hungarian Zsombor Piros in straight sets, securing his way to the third round. In other news today, outgoing Arbury, Castletown and Maloo MHK Tim Glover says the number of changes at the top of government during this administration has led to a lack of stability. Mr Glover had planned to seek re-election but announced this morning that he will now not stand in September and instead focus on his wife's health. Mr Glover says constant changes in leadership have made it difficult to deliver the progress many people had hoped for.
3: I think the fact I put the vote of no confidence in on the Chief Minister explains how I've seen things.
4: But you've been part of that administration.
3: Absolutely, but there's been 29 changes at the top. That's not stability. That's not going to lead to progress and work being done. I think there's been a lot of consultation, a lot of talk, but not enough action, and that's what I'd hope will be the focus of the general election, about getting things done.
1: And over in Gibraltar, the Isle of Man is getting its Special Olympics campaign underway. A squad of competitors are taking part across the sports of athletics, futsal, bocce, tenpin bowling and swimming. The opening ceremony is starting now, closely followed by the athletics competition. Turning now to the latest international news, and hundreds of mums and their babies died or were harmed needlessly by systemic failures at a hospital trust in Nottingham. Among other issues, a review into maternity care at Nottingham University Hospitals Trust found babies weren't monitored properly and signs of distress in labour weren't picked up. And Gladiators is returning for a fourth season and a celebrity special. We're told the upcoming series will also see a new event added alongside its classic challenges. 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For all the latest, follow Manx Radio on social media or go to manxradio.com.

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1: From the Sky News Centre at 7. A 50-year-old record has fallen, with today becoming the UK's hottest ever June day. Temperatures have reached 36.1 degrees at Gosport in Hampshire. The previous June high was set in 1976. Many places could see even hotter conditions tomorrow. GP Dr. Raj Arora has some tips for keeping your home or office cool.
2: If you don't have aircon, you can use a fan, you can put an ice bag, you can put a frozen ice bottle, which can help to aerate the kind of cooler air and get that going round. There's also a negative fan hack that I always talk about, where you have one fan pointing inwards into a room, then another one pointing out to give like cross breeze.
1: A review into maternity services at hospitals in Nottingham has found hundreds of mothers and babies either died or suffered potentially avoidable harm due to systemic failures. The inquiry led by senior midwife Donna Ockenden found leaders at the trust knew of issues but failed to take action. Investigators say a train driver killed in a crash in Bedfordshire last week passed a red signal moments before the collision. Sean Burton died when the train he was driving hit the back of another that was stopped. It's not yet known whether there was a warning alert. Paul Kelso has been looking at the interim report.
3: It also says that the train that was stationary into which Mr. Burton's train ran appears to have been halted by the automatic warning system that had come to a stop unexpectedly, in the words of this report.
1: Disgraced former DUP leader Sir Geoffrey Donaldson has written to renounce and forfeit his knighthood. The ex-MP was convicted on Monday of 18 child sex offences, including one count of rape. Scotland head coach Steve Clarke says his side aren't going to sit back and defend in tonight's key World Cup game with Brazil in Miami. A draw would give them a first ever place in the knockout stages. And Tesco's launching a club card for 16 and 17 year olds. Teenagers will be able to sign up to the supermarket's loyalty scheme through a parent's account. That's the latest.

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1: From the Sky News Centre at 8, it's been the hottest June day ever recorded in the UK as parts of England and Wales swelter under a red weather warning. Gosport in Hampshire saw temperatures hit 36.1 degrees, breaking a previous high set 50 years ago. Hundreds of mothers and babies died or suffered potentially avoidable harm because of systemic failures in maternity care in Nottingham. The Ockenden inquiry also highlights that leaders at the NHS Trust knew there were serious issues but failed to take action. The investigation detailed cases where babies had died, including from oxygen starvation, mismanaged labour and infections. Former midwife Donna Ockenden says more than 2,500 families contributed to her review.
2: Their experiences occurred over more than a decade, and yet the themes that run through those experiences, a failure to listen, a failure to investigate, a failure to learn, are hauntingly consistent.
1: The Trust's apologised. A train driver who died in a crash in Bedfordshire last week passed a red signal moments beforehand. Investigators say it was travelling at nearly 50 miles per hour when it hit the back of a stationary train. Sigurd Starmer's made what could be his last appearance on the international stage, meeting European leaders in Berlin. Meanwhile, Downing Street says he intends to remain an MP after he steps down as Prime Minister. Thousands of Scotland's fans are preparing for a World Cup-defining clash with Brazil in Miami. Steve Clark's side are aiming to progress from Group C. These supporters in the Florida city are enjoying the pre-match atmosphere.
3: People jumping about, dancing, they're having the time of their life.
4: You bump into other fans and everyone's just so kind to each other.
5: Scotland! Scotland!
1: A draw would give them a first ever place in the knockout stages. And it's claimed taking a 5 minute walk every hour is enough to offset the hidden harms from sitting down. That's according to a major study. That's the latest. I'm Faye Rowlands.

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1: From the Sky News Centre at 9, a new UK record's been set for the hottest ever June day. The mercury topped 36.1 degrees in Gosport in Hampshire, beating the previous record of 35.6 recorded 50 years ago. Meteorologist Steph Goulter says it might be the only record that's broken for now.
2: The hottest ever day was 40.3. That was in 2022. And tomorrow will be hotter than today. Will it be that much hotter? I personally don't think we'll get quite that extreme. There's about a 20% chance we'll get to 40 degrees.
1: Systemic failures have been found in maternity care at a hospital trust in Nottingham, with more than 500 mothers and babies suffering potentially avoidable harm or death. Former midwife Don Ockenden's review criticised a toxic culture. Sir Keir Starmer will stay on as an MP after he quits Downing Street. He's been meeting European leaders in Berlin in what could be his last appearance on the international stage. Disgraced former DUP leader Sir Geoffrey Donaldson has written to renounce and forfeit his knighthood. The ex-MP was convicted on Monday of 18 child sex offences, including one count of rape. Scotland head coach Steve Clarke says his side aren't going to sit back and defend in tonight's key World Cup game with Brazil in Miami. A win for the Scots would see them progress, but a draw or narrow defeat could also be enough for a first ever place in the knockout stages. Clarke wouldn't be drawn on his plans for facing the five-time world champions.
3: I don't know what to say because I've got the Scottish media here and they kill me for being too conservative. I think we've shown in my time in charge, whether some people agree or not, that we can be very flexible with our system. You have to wait and see because I don't want to tell Carlo what we're doing.
1: Leading tennis players plan to go further with their prize money protest at Wimbledon. Pre-tournament media for some has been limited to 15 minutes, symbolising the 15% of revenue allocated to prize money. That's the latest. I'm Faye Rowlands.

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1: From the Sky News Centre at 10. We've experienced the hottest ever June day on record. A temperature was recorded of 36.1 degrees in Gosport in Hampshire, beating the previous high of 35.6 recorded 50 years ago. Deeply embedded systematic failures have been found in maternity care at a hospital trust in Nottingham, with more than 500 mothers and babies suffering potentially avoidable harm or death. Former midwife Donna Ockenden's review criticised a toxic culture. The trust and the health secretary have apologised. But Sarah Andrews, who lost her baby Winter, wants a public inquiry to put the spotlight on the regulators.
2: They're failing the entire country, and until we can look at that, until there's a public inquiry that covers that, the situation isn't going to get any better. Maternity is not going to improve.
1: Sir Keir Starmer will remain in Parliament as an MP after he steps down as Prime Minister. He's been at a summit in Berlin today, which could be his last outing on the international stage. Disgraced former DUP leader Sir Geoffrey Donaldson has started the process of renouncing his knighthood. He'll be sentenced in September after being convicted of 18 historical sex offences, including a count of rape against two girls. Scotland are hoping to get a result against Brazil that would secure them a place in the knockout stages of the World Cup. Kickoff is approaching and James Matthews is alongside the Tartan Army in Miami.
3: It's quite a spectacle here in Miami for Scotland's biggest game of this century. There is a mixture of blue and yellow around the stadium. As the Tartan Army arrive in force, so do the Brazilians for a game critical to both. For Scotland, a point would almost guarantee they progress to the knockout stages for the first time ever in a World Cup. They would be history boys, even if history doesn't favour the Scots. In 10 games against Brazil, they've never beaten them.
1: And it's claimed taking a 5-minute walk every hour is enough to offset the hidden harms from sitting down. That's according to a major study published in the British Journal of Sports Medicine. That's the latest. I'm AJ Walsh.

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But I wanna know for sure. So come on and hold me tight.

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But I wanna know for sure. So come on.

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1: From the Sky News Centre at 11. Scotland are just kicking off their attempt to make history against Brazil as they aim to reach the knockout stages of the World Cup for the first time. We go live to Joe Rawson in a fan park in the US.
2: This is it for Scotland, but what a huge task they face, looking to beat the mighty Brazilians for the first time. A draw would be enough to see Steve Clarke's side through to the knockout stages. Ben Gannon-Doak and Lawrence Shanklin are back in the team. The game is just getting underway in Miami.
1: Today has been the UK's hottest ever June day. Temperatures have reached 36 degrees in parts of Surrey and Hampshire. It surpasses the previous June high of 35.6 50 years ago. Meteorologist Steph Galter says it might be the only record that's broken for now.
3: The hottest ever day was 40.3. That was in 2022. And tomorrow will be hotter than today. Will it be that much hotter? I personally don't think we'll get quite that extreme. There's about a 20% chance we'll get to 40 degrees.
1: An inquiry found babies and mothers died because of deeply embedded systematic failures in maternity care in Nottingham. Donna Ockenden, who led the review, says trust bosses were aware of serious issues but failed to take action. Prosecutors claim a man murdered two people he met at a residence for homeless people before dismembering and burning their bodies in Cornish Woodland. 40-year-old James Desborough denies murdering Claudio Aquilino and Daniel Coleman in Paramore Woods in Sticker last year. A train driver who died in a crash in Bedfordshire last week had passed a red light signal moments beforehand. Investigators say it was travelling at nearly 50 miles per hour when it hit the back of a stationary train. And meal prep maker Gusto is planning to shut the smaller of its two UK warehouses. 290 jobs at the Clay Lake site in Lincolnshire could be at risk if all production is moved to Warrington in Cheshire. That's the latest. I'm AJ Walsh.

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1: From the Sky News Centre at midnight. Scotland are taking on Brazil in their attempt to progress from the group stages of the World Cup for the first time in their history. Live to Joe Rawson now, who's at a fan park in the US.
2: Scotland 0, Brazil 2. It's the Brazilian fans celebrating here. Though Steve Clarke's side have actually acquitted themselves fairly well in Miami, but they were architects of their own downfall in conceding the opening goal, with Scott McKenna caught in possession. Vinicius Jr. slotted in after 7 minutes. He doubled the lead in the first half, injury time, heading in across. It'll take some turnaround for Scotland to get back in this. They're losing 2-0.
1: A red heat health alert warnings into its second day for parts of the UK, with yesterday becoming the UK's hottest ever day in June, hitting 36.1 degrees at Gosport in Hampshire. Many places could see even hotter conditions today. Hundreds of mums and their babies died or were harmed needlessly by systematic failures at a hospital trust in Nottingham. A review of maternity care at the trust found leaders knew about serious issues but failed to take action. Anthony May, the trust's chief executive, has apologised and says it takes accountability seriously.
3: We published our first ever public accountability statement. We treat professional standards properly. There have been investigations, there are investigations. So we are aware of and focused on accountability, but I completely understand the family's point of view.
1: A man's been arrested on suspicion of murder after a man was found dead at a Bronze Age stone circle during a summer solstice event. 26-year-old Isaac Clare Watt's body was discovered at Nine Ladies in the Peak District on Monday. They're questioning a 41-year-old. Sir Keir Starmer will remain in Parliament as an MP after he steps down as Prime Minister. He's been at a summit in Berlin today, which could be his last outing on the international stage. And it's claimed taking a 5-minute walk after every hour is enough to offset the hidden harms of sitting down. That's the latest. I'm AJ Walsh.
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that mama, she gonna stick him in the cameraman. And we could have some. And he's up there. What's that? Hawaiian noises.

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1: iNews Radio. From the Sky News Centre at 1. Scotland have been taking on Brazil as they aim to reach the knockout stages of the World Cup for the first time. Live to Joe Rawson at a fan park in the US.
2: The Scotland World Cup party all but over. They trail Brazil by 3-0 in Miami. A defensive mistake handed Vinicius Junior his first after 7 minutes. He got his second heading in on the stroke of half-time, with Matheus Cunha finishing the scoring in the second half. Scott McTominay and Lauren Shanklin have come close, but Scotland haven't found the breakthrough. Scotland 0, Brazil 3.
1: Today we'll see the second day of a red heat health warning for parts of the UK, with yesterday becoming the UK's hottest ever June day, hitting 36.1 degrees in parts of Surrey and Hampshire. Many places could see even hotter conditions later. The biggest maternity investigation in NHS history found hundreds of mothers and babies died or were harmed due to systematic failures. Senior midwife Donna Ockenden's report looked into Nottingham's university hospitals. Sarah and Jack Hawkins' daughter's death in 2016 could have been avoided.
3: It was absolutely brutal. You know, when your baby dies, you go home with an empty car seat, but my body had still given birth.
4: There aren't really words to describe that moment in our lives.
1: NHS bosses have apologised and admit more improvements are needed. Disgraced former DUP leader Sir Geoffrey Donaldson has written to renounce and forfeit his knighthood. The ex-MP was convicted on Monday of 18 child sex offences, including one count of rape. A train driver who died in a rail crash last week was travelling at 49 miles per hour and passed a red signal moments before the fatal collision. 53 passengers remain in hospital after they were injured in the crash in Bedfordshire on Friday. That's the latest. I'm AJ Walsh.
5: Shop local with Haldane Fisher. DIY or trade, big job or small, Haldane Fisher and Douglas and Ramsey has you covered. Build better today.